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14: I'm Nick DeLuca. The Home Run Derby continues in Philadelphia at Citizens Bank Park with a brand new format. 20 swings in round one, 15 in round two, and the final round. Homer on the final swing, allowing hitters to keep swinging. Eight participants headlined by Philly star Kyle Schwarber and Bryce Harper. After the opening round, advancing to round two, Wilson Contreras, Jordan Walker with 13 home runs, Junior Caminero with a dozen, Kyle Schwarber posting 10, Munetaka Murakami with 9, Jack Caglione 8, Ben Rice 7, all eliminated. Elsewhere, LeBron James's free agency continues as we await a decision from the King. ESPN's Harry Douglas hoping to see him play in a different spot.
15: We've seen LeBron win a championship in Cleveland. We've seen him win a championship with the Miami Heat. We've seen him win a championship with the Los Angeles Lakers. I'm intrigued because I now want to see LeBron James go somewhere else different. I want to see him go potentially to the Philadelphia 76ers.
14: Douglas on Freddie and Harry. Elsewhere, the NCAA facing another lawsuit challenging its eligibility rules, making a change granting athletes 5 years to compete, but not an additional season for athletes who exhausted their eligibility in 2025-26. 11 Division I athletes filing class action suit, including basketball standouts Cade Tyson.

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0: 3776. We want to hear from you. We gave our top five breakout players, both Emmett and myself. 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Emmett, you want to roll through your top five real quick so we can refresh everyone, and I'll roll through my top five, and then we'll talk to our guy Mike in Texas.
1: I have at five Isaiah Likely of the Giants, Travis Hunter with the Jags, Ashton Jeanty with the Raiders, Cam Ward of the Titans, and Carson Swesson.

Happy Tuesday. Welcome in. It's Three Man Front. Back in 1933, we got the first Major League Baseball All-Star Game. We'll get another one tonight, another installment. The City of Brotherly Love, Philadelphia, Citizens Bank Ballpark, National League, me and Pat's League, versus the hated American.

11 o'clock, welcome in. Festive atmosphere, as it always is. We're at Social Taco. We're here in the square in Homewood. If you're not familiar, right next to City Hall, but you can join

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0: is 12 noon. Welcome back in. It is lunch hour here across the great state of Alabama. We are live at Social Taco in Homewood. Come on up and see us, the Taco Terrace. Still got a couple seats remaining for you to come enjoy a great Mexican cuisine lunch here at Social Taco. We will be here until 2 o'clock. We've been discussing SEC Football Media Days coming up on Monday from Tampa. Gets underway 8 a.m. Birmingham time. We will be there live on location all week long, giving you the very latest from the SEC Football Media Day. So let's kind of get it kicked off a little bit early. Our good friend Sean Fox joins us now on the Higginbotham Hotline. Sports Talk 97.7 down in Ruston, Louisiana, joins us here on Three Man Front. Sean, hope you're well, my friend.
1: Gentlemen, I use that term loosely. How are we?
0: We are doing fantastic. I know everyone is getting excited about next week, so wanted to get you on, kind of talk about how the spring slash early part of the summer has gone for this LSU Bengal Tiger team, because a lot of people are starting to talk about this football team. Certain things go right. College football playoff in year one for Lane Kiffin. Is that crazy to say?
1: No, and it shouldn't. Those should be the expectations, considering how much they paid to get rid of Brian Kelly, how much

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0: Social Taco here in Homewood. Appreciate Dave and Mo. It's, I think, her first time that she has been working here in the Terrace. She's taking care of our great Jocks listeners, our three-man front family. We're going to be here every single Tuesday throughout the year from 10 to 2, with the exception being next Tuesday. We got SEC Media Day. We'll have full coverage, wall-to-wall coverage here on Jocks. But on Friday, we're going to be here at Social Taco. 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
1: Next Friday.
0: Yep. We'll get that reveal, and we'll see where the media members have voted your team incorrectly. Is that a great way to sum it up?
1: It's a fantastic way. Joining us now on the Higginbotham Hotline, joins us each and every Monday on this program, Dimitri Ravenos joins us on Three Man Front. Dimitri, I'm glad that I could provide a public service announcement last night on Twitter or X that Netflix had the Home Run Derby last night.
2: Yeah, genuinely how I learned was from Pat's tweet that is where the Home Run Derby was. I think Netflix has a sports problem, boys. I mean, I get they want to do nothing but big events,

0: Freddie Coleman today. Hello, Harry. Good to see you again.
1: Thank you, sir. How was your weekend, bud?
0: How was my weekend? Yes, my weekend was good. My wife has been out of town. She is back. So, you know, I was the man of the house for the last week and a half. Right? I think I told you last week, right? I was going to get in trouble for the laundry situation.
1: Did you?
0: No. I took your advice, Harry. You gave me good. Do you remember the advice that you gave me?
1: Yes. I said, man, make sure when your wife gets home, you have some nice flowers waiting on her to let her know how much you truly and dearly miss her.
0: Yes.
1: And instead of you going.

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1: 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Could be crazy. 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

0: without our voices sounding so similar. It's like, oh, nice. I'm so glad Freddie's in today. Freddie's not in. It's me, Zaslow. So I don't want to. I don't want to trick anyone out there. You know what I'm saying, Harry?
1: I know exactly what you're saying. Yeah. But you and Freddie, y'all could be fraternal twins. You have a milk dud. He has a milk dud. That's the similarity between you two guys.
0: And our voices, of course, very, very similar. So France goes down. That's right. Spain, a 2-0 win. They advance to the World Cup final, which will be in East Rutherford, Sunday afternoon, 3 p.m. Eastern time, as they will wait for the winner of tomorrow's semifinal.

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